Take one. Take one. Take one. Take one. Take one. Take one. Take one. Take one. Take one. Take one. Take one. Take one. Take one. Take one. Take one. Take one. Take one. Take one. Take one. Take one. Take one. Take one. Take one. Take one. Take one. Take one. Take one. Take one. Take one. Take one. Take one. Take one. Take one. Take one. Take one. Take one. Take one. Take one. Take one. Take one. Take one. Take one. Take one. Take one. Take one. Take one. Take one. Take one. Take one. Take one. Take one. Take one. Take one. Take one. Take one. Take one. Take one. Take one. Take one. Take one. Take one. Take one. Take one. Take one. Take one. Take one. Take one. Take one. Take one. Take one. Take one. Take one. Take one. Take one. Take one. Take one. Take one. Take one. Take one. Take one. Take one. Take one. Take one. Take one. Take one. Take one. Take one. Take one. Take one. Take one. Take one. Take one. Take one. Take one. Take one. Take one. Take one. Take one. Take one. Take one. Take one. Take one. Take one. Take one. Take one. Take one. Take one. Take one. Take one. Take one. Take one. Take one. Take one. Take one. Take one. Take one. Take one. Take one. Take one. Take one. Take one. Take one. Take one. Take one. Take one. Take one. Take one. Take one. Take one. Take one. Take one. Take one. Take one. Take one. Take one. Take one. Take one. Take one. Take one. Take one. Take one. Take one. Take one. Take one. Take one. Take one. Take one. Take one. Take one. Take one. Take one. Take one. Take one. Take one. Take one. Take one. Take one. Take one. Take one. Take one. Take one. Take one. Take one. Take one. Take one. Take

every spaceman knows, you just gotta have most of Twinkies along. Even space girls know it. You gotta make your life in every bite. Delicious Hostess Green Film Twinkies.

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If you got a problem, to know who you are, here now, this is what you do. Remember, you are me, I am you, all of us together.

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But I never did. 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

Old news, airport security. 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And I say goodbye too often. Old news, unpack the suitcase. 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And I say goodbye too often. Old news, this place looks nice. New news, it's time to leave again. And I say goodbye too often. 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

0: Wait, let me explain something to you. 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I'm the dude. So that's what you call me, you know? That or his dudeness or duder or, you know, El Duderino, if you're not into the whole brevity thing.
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0: 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I am not Mr. Lebowski. 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I'm the dude. 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That or his dudeness or duder or, you know, El Duderino, if you're not into the whole brevity thing.
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0: I've been told by those who should know that the most exquisite African flesh in the state of Tennessee is bred right here on your land.
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0: 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I'm the dude. 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That or his dudeness or duder or, you know, El Duderino, if you're not into the whole brevity thing.
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0: Who shall we talk about now?
1: You.
2: I think we ought to talk about those four fellas sitting over there at the bar.
1: Which four fellas?
3: Don't let's talk about those four fellas. There are five of us.
1: Oh.
2: Well.
4: You got a point.
1: Maybe we could share one.
2: Yeah,
0: all of us have one.
2: That's a good idea.
0: Oh, can you imagine? All of us team up.
2: Oh, look. Oh, he's beautiful. Oh.
3: Which one are you referring to?
2: That tall one.
4: You can have him.
2: The one.
1: Why? You dropped out already?
4: Because he's got...
2: What's the matter with him?
4: Well, he's cute, but, I mean...
2: He's got a lot of money, though.
4: I know. Well, we gotta have some drawbacks.
0: I tell you, money ain't all he's got a lot of. He just turned around. Look at the front of him.
2: Oh, yeah, look. Oh, look, guys. Look.
0: That ain't no banana.
4: You can't get it.
3: I need more champagne.
4: Oh,
2: it's
4: yeah.
2: Gone.
4: You can have some.
2: Is it?
4: Oh,
2: you're
4: here,
2: kidding.
4: Have some. There you go.
1: Hey, Susie's looking at you.
0: Susie.
1: He's looking at you.
0: Susie, he's looking at you.
2: Oh. Is he? Oh, great.
1: Uh-huh. Well, you're on for tonight.
2: Oh, yeah. Seems like it, doesn't it?